0: Vamos un viatge universal.
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2: We like to think we have some form of control still, making our constant binary choices and voicing our equally shallow opinions more loudly or quietly. Most people can't even decide what color to wear or which burger to eat. What the fuck does it matter, man? Autonomy is an illusion pulled over our eyes and shoved down our throats.

just about midnight. She make me feel so good, love. I wanna say she make me feel alright.

Tom's called away, but his wife says stay. He's never had to leave before. Sweet young wife,

Get heavy on the borderline. Remember me to one who lives there.